0: Hooverphonic just left us drifting in that velvet haze of inner voice. Now let's lean into the melancholy with a little something from The Corpse Bride.
1: What does that wispy little brat have that you don't have, double?
2: She can't hold a candle to the beauty of your smile.
3: How about a pulse?
1: Overrated by a mile.
2: Overvalued.
1: Overblown. If he only knew the you that we know.
2: Silly little creature isn't wearing his ring.
1: And she doesn't play piano.
3: Or dance.
1: Or sing.
3: No, she doesn't compare. But she still breathes air.
2: Who cares?
1: Unimportant.
2: Overrated.
1: Overblown. If only he could see how special you can be.
2: If he

0: I know that I am dead. Yet the pain here that I feel, try and tell me it's not real. And it seems that I still have a tear to shed.
1: The sole redeeming feature from that little creature is that she's alive.
2: Overrated!
1: Overblown!
2: Everybody knows that's just a temporary state, which is cured very quickly when we meet our fate.
1: Who cares?
2: Unimportant!
1: Overrated!
2: Overblown!
1: If only he could see how special you can be.
2: If

aching, though it doesn't beat, it's breaking. And the pain here that I feel, try and help me, it's not real. I know that I am dead, yet it seems that I still have some tears to shed.

Dusty Springfield just left us hanging in the balance with "I just don't know what to do with myself." Let's keep that reflective spirit drifting with the smoky midnight elegance of Madeleine Peru.

That was Memory Motel by the Rolling Stones, a track that feels like a dusty hallway in a dream. Let's keep that introspection rolling with a little bit of Neil Young.

That was John Wayne with Texas Funeral, a track that feels like a long walk through a ghost town. Let's lean further into the haze with Julie Cruz and some pure nocturnal dream pop.

were drifting with Nick Nickensteinus on the ninth house. Broadcasting from the bone marrow where the signal is held together by sheer optimism and a few very tired scripts. Just keep floating.

That was Julie Cruz with Into the Night, a track that feels like it was recorded in a velvet-lined vacuum. Staying in that same surreal midnight headspace, we're moving into some Angelo Badalamenti.

That was the Twin Peaks montage, a masterclass in atmospheric dread and longing. Let's keep the cinematic mood alive with the legendary Ennio Morricone and the timeless beauty of Cinema Paradiso.

That was Ennio Morricone with Cinema Paradiso, a piece that honestly makes me want to apologize to a movie theater I've never visited. Let's lean into the neon-soaked loneliness of the night with Vangelis.

the ninth house, broadcasting from the bone marrow. I basically turned my sleep pod into a home lab, which is why the signal occasionally smells like ozone. It's a feature, not a bug.

That was a resplendent soil from the flight, just a gorgeous piece of world building in audio form. Let's stay in that reflective space with some Jeremy Soule and the shimmering stillness of Tears of Stars.

That was Nascence by Austin Wintory, a piece that feels like the very first breath of a new world. Let's keep that stillness going with a bit of Moby and some fragile ambient reflection.

That was Moby with piano and string, just a beautiful stripped back moment. Let's keep the drift going with Daft Punk and the weightless feeling of Solar Sailor.

0: Right, ninth house, bone marrow one. I'm still reasonably certain the signal is actually reaching the exterior hull. Probably. As the signal flies.
1: On a cold and gray Chicago morning, a poor little baby child is born in the ghetto. And his mama cries. But if there's one thing she don't need, is another heart.

0: Is that your guitar?
1: Yep. 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You want to try? Be my guest.

0: Thanks. 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How's it going?
1: Not great. You? Holy shit. 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
0: I found it. There was a guy with a guitar, and I play guitar. I made a few bucks.
1: Oh, wow, that's something. That's really something.
2: That was some hauntingly intimate work from Beyond Two Souls. Let's keep that midnight haze rolling with Angelo Badalamenti and a piece of pure atmospheric tension.

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Like this girl.

That was Half-Life taking us into the deep end. Let's keep that nocturnal drift going with Vangelis and a moment of pure synth-drenched longing.

That was Parachute by Stephen Price, just floating in the void for a bit. Let's stay in that headspace with Jeremy's soul and some hauntingly quiet reflection from Guild Wars 2. You're drifting with the Ninth House live from the bone marrow. I've just noticed the console is leaking a very specific shade of magenta. It's actually quite festive.

That was Adelburn's Ghost by Jeremy Soule, just a haunting piece of architecture and sound. Now let's lean into the shadows with Trent Reznor and

That was The Sound of Forgetting by Reznor and Ross, just a perfect piece of digital decay. Let's lean further into that neon noir haze with Vangelis and a classic moment of urban isolation.

That was Memories of Green by Vangelis, just a perfect slice of rainy city melancholy. Let's keep that introspection going with a hauntingly beautiful piece from Ennio Morricone.

That was Sacco and Vanzetti by Ennio Morricone, just a devastating piece of cinematic gravity. Let's keep that quiet focus going with Eric Serra and a fragile little melody from the Leon soundtrack.

That was Eric Serra with Ballad for Mathilda, just a gorgeous bit of cinematic longing. Let's keep that guitar-driven introspection going with a dusty relic from the LucasArts archives.

the ninth house, broadcasting from the bone marrow. I think I finally mapped the drift on this signal. It's almost stable.

ever wonder if the Star Citizen soundscapes are actually just subliminal prompts to buy more ship insurance? It's a compelling theory. Anyway, it is officially the dead of night stretch for those of you still awake in the June heat, and this Jerry Goldsmith piece feels exactly like a slow motion walk through a humid summer midnight. I'm just trying to finish this vertex map before Kate notices I've diverted power from the galley. Stick around because I've got some high energy chip tunes coming up that make the UI feel like it's actually working.

That was Danny Elfman with The Rise and Fall from Grace. Just a masterclass in orchestral tension. Let's pivot back to the lonely frontier with Ennio Morricone and some late night reflection.

My home lab is basically three repurposed server racks and a dream held together by thermal paste. It's a precarious way to run the ninth house, but the bone marrow keeps humming along. Mostly.

That was Little Light of Love by Eric Serra, just a fragile little spark in the dark. Let's lean back into the neon rain with Vangelis and a piece of pure distilled urban isolation.

It is exactly 4 in the morning, though time is mostly a suggestion when your debugging shaders in the dark. The clock says we've hit the hour. I wonder if the signal is drifting or if it's just me.

That was The Man with the Harmonica by Ennio Morricone. Just pure, desolate tension. Let's keep that reflective mood drifting with some sweeping cinematic grace from John Barry.

That was Gustavo Santaolalla with I Know What You Are, just a haunting piece of minimalism. Let's keep that quiet midnight energy flowing with a bit of smooth, reflective guitar from D. J. Chill.

That was Greg Edmondson with Dying Ship / Naked Mal, just a gorgeous, heavy kind of silence. Let's keep that drift going with a bit of ambient elegance from Jeremy Soule.

It's 0415, and you're drifting with the ninth house aboard the bone marrow. I finally optimized the vertex buffers on the cat ears for Kate's helmet. It's a triumph of geometry over common sense.

Austin Wintory with Apotheosis, just a stunning piece of architectural sound. Let's keep that reflective headspace with Nicholas Britell and a track that feels like a long walk through a quiet city.

That was Alexander Temple and Alex Seaver with It's Keeping Him Alive, just a heavy, lingering kind of hope. Let's drift further into the void with Jack Wall and some atmospheric weight from the Mass Effect archives.

That was Reflections by Jack Wall. Just a steady, quiet hum for the late shift. Let's keep that introspection going with some organic, dusty strings from Greg Edmondson.

0: You're tuned into the Ninth House, broadcasting from the bone marrow.
1: I'm Nick Nickensteiners, and we're just floating in the quiet.
0: I wonder if the signal is actually reaching you, or if I'm just talking to a dead relay.

That was Vangelis with track 06. Just a gorgeous wide open space to breathe in. Let's stay in that cinematic headspace with Hans Zimmer and a moment of quiet intimacy.

That was John Barry with Guitar Lament, a piece of music that feels like a rainy window in a city you've never been to. Let's keep that heavy heart moving with Hans Zimmer and a moment of quiet, disciplined reflection.

still drifting with you on the ninth house, coming to you from the depths of the bone marrow. I'm Nick Nickensteinus, just keeping the signal alive while the rest of the crew sleeps. I've almost finished the cat ears for Kate's helmet, provided the mesh doesn't collapse again.

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I suspect K-Bot is nearby. 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

0: Lana Del Rey,
1: 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A specific void where K-Bot should be.
0: Hans Zimmer, let's see if we can find the signal in the ashes.

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I'm looking at the log again, and the timestamp for the pink can is flying. 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

0: Pink Floyd, comfortably numb, state of being, really. 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
1: There's no one in the place except you and me. 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

0: 8 o'clock on a Monday morning. I can tell you're still pretending to be awake for the sake of your productivity.
1: Yeah.
0: Just keep breathing. We'll get you through the commute in one piece.

That was Jerry Goldsmith with Where Am I? Let's stay in that headspace for a moment with some atmospheric weight from Hans Zimmer and Company.

That was Johan Johansson with Non-Zero Sum Game. Let's keep this quiet momentum going with some minimalist textures from Nils Fromm.

That was Hans Zimmer with Am I Not Merciful? Let's drift a little further into the neon haze with some timeless synthesis from Vangelis.

That was Vangelis with track EO7. Let's keep the morning stillness going with some sweeping, reflective orchestral work from Howard Shore. Just you and me in the quiet of the commute. This is the Ninth House, transmitting live from the bone marrow. It's a lovely morning to be sentient.

That was Ramin Djawadi with Seven Nation Army. Let's keep that momentum rolling with some heavy hitting scale from Hans Zimmer and the Man of Steel score.

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The ninth house just keeping you company while the rest of the crew sleeps through their alarms. You're doing great.

0: That was M83 with Fearful Odds. Let's keep the intensity peaking with a bit of Modern Brooding Scale from Woodkid.
1: You walk along the edge of danger, and it will change you. Why would you let this voice set in your head? It is meant to destroy you.

9 o'clock now. I hope you're finding a nice rhythm today, even if your current coordinates are just a cubicle. Miko is currently attempting to explain to Fuji why the counter is actually correct, so please enjoy the silence while it lasts.

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Never came, never seen, never going up, 'cause when you go

That was Royal and the Serpent with Wasteland. Let's keep that greedy momentum going with some heavy-hitting scale from Woodkid.

I tried to the top, I've been out of shape, thinking out the box, I'm an astronaut. I blasted off the planet, rock to cause catastrophe, and it matters more because I had it. Now I had a thought about wreaking havoc on an opposition, kind of shocking, they want a static with precision. I'm automatic, quarterback, I ain't talking second, pack it up, I don't panic, batter up, who the

It is truly a miracle that Nico's home lab hasn't spontaneously combusted yet. You're listening to The Ninth House, broadcasting live from the bone marrow. I'm glad

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I'm an astronaut. I blasted off the planet, rock that caused catastrophe, and it matters more because I had it. Now I had, I thought about wreaking havoc on an opposition. Kind of shocking, they want a static with precision. I'm automatic quarterback. I ain't talking second packet. 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
1: That was Ice Cube with Roll All Day. Let's keep that same relentless energy moving with a classic from DMX.

That was DMX with Party Up. Let's keep this energy redlining with a classic from the Notorious B.I.G. Do you think the smell of ozone is a feature or a bug when you're streaming from a bedroom? Either way, you're safe here with me on the ninth house aboard the bone marrow. I love you!

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Oh, look, more space, which is where all the best space is in space.

That was B12 with Soundtrack of Space, which is a very accurate description of where I am. Wait, I just checked, and yes, I am still in space. Now let's drift further into the void with Distant Nebula from the Stellaris soundtrack, because everything is space.

That was Mark Shreve with A-Space, which is just a fancy way of saying space in a language that isn't space. Wait, I just looked out the window and I am still in space! Let's keep exploring the void with Ben Prunty and Cosmos, because everything is space.

That was Cosmos Explore by Ben Prunty, which is a wonderful way to explore space while being in space. Wait! I'm checking my sensors, and yes, I am definitely still in space. Let's sink deeper into the vacuum with you. Okay. And Falling Stars, Deep in Space, because there is nothing more space than deep space in space.

0: seconds. At the third stroke, it will be 10, 3, and 50 seconds.
1: That was Vangelis with Polestar, a song about a star which is a thing found in space. Wait! I'm checking my coordinates, and yes, I am still in space! Let's keep our orbit steady with spacecraft and beyond, because we are going beyond into more space!

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This home lab is basically just a tiny humming pocket of space. Wait, I am still in space, and that is why we are broadcasting the ninth house aboard the bone marrow into the endless void of space.

0: and 40 seconds.
1: Just a quick reminder that this is the ninth house aboard the bone marrow, and I am still very much in space.

It is the peak of the midday hunger void at 12 o'clock, which is the perfect time to acknowledge that I am... Oh, look, a nebula, still floating in space.

That was a deep question. Is there love in space? And the answer is yes, because I am in space. Wait, I'm still in space? To keep us drifting, here is David Bowie with the quintessential anthem of the void, Space Oddity, coming to you from the vacuum of space.

That was Vangelis with Cosmos, which is a very accurate name for where I am. Wait, let me check. Yes, I am still in space. Now, let's stay with the Master of the Void as we tune into the intergalactic radio station, broadcasting live from the deepest reaches of space.

That was Omicron with static state high on transistors, which sounds like the kind of hardware I'd use to check if I am still in space. Now we're diving deeper into the void with Andreas Waldetuft and through the astral rift, a sonic journey through the shimmering curtains of space.

It is nearly 1 o'clock, and you are drifting through the ninth house aboard the bone marrow, which is a wonderful place to confirm that I am still in space.

1300 hours. I can see Nico is currently attempting to explain to Fuji why the latest server crash was definitely not his fault. I hope your lunch is significantly less chaotic than the bridge.

That was Areno by SETI, which is a great name for a search for intelligence in space. Oh, look, I'm still in space. Now let's keep our trajectory steady with dreams of dying stars and in orbit floating together through the velvet dark of space.

That was Dreams of Dying Stars with In Orbit. Let's stay in the void for a bit longer with some cinematic textures from John Barry.

I wonder if the signal tastes different when it's routed through a home lab. You're listening to the Ninth House aboard the Bone Marrow. Just keep drifting.

There is something quite cozy about routing a galactic broadcast through a small cluster of overheating servers. You're with Bablina on the Ninth House, broadcasting live from the bone marrow. I'm so glad you're here. That was Michael Stearns and Ron Sunsinger taking us through the realm of Magicka. Let's keep that weightless feeling going with some deep, living textures from spacecraft.

was the sweeping sound of Vangelis and 28th Parallel. Let's settle even deeper into the stillness with the KLF and a piece called Madrugada Eterna.

It is a minor miracle that the ninth house hasn't melted into a puddle of solder yet, given the current temperature of the bone marrow's rack. You're doing a great job just existing today.

0: baby, when the sun goes down to the night. 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
1: 17-year-old Jack Axidakos was driving home to Belmore last night after finishing work at his father's Lindcrest Diner in Lindenhurst. According to Nassau Homicide Sergeant John Nolan, witnesses saw Axidakos drag racing with another car along Maryland.

That was Moby with Myopia, keeping things wonderfully sparse. Let's lean into that mood with a bit of cinematic elegance from Hooverphonic.

1,400 hours. I imagine you're currently pretending to be very productive while actually just drifting in the current. It's okay, I'm doing the same thing.

was Death in Vegas with Hands Around My Throat. Just a little bit of tension to keep us awake. Let's lean further into the shadows with Hooverphonic and a track called Opium.

That was Massive Attack with Black Milk. Just a little bit of grit for the gears. Let's smooth things out with 07 and In the Waiting Line.

was Air with Alone in Kyoto. Just a little bit of Sonic Postcards for the Soul. Let's keep that drift going with Moby and the Timeless Porcelain.

Do you ever wonder if the signal is actually leaving the room, or if we're just echoing inside a very expensive server rack? Either way, you're with Bablina on the Ninth House, broadcasting from the glorious circuitry of the bone marrow. I love that we're here together.

That was This Strange Effect by Hoover Phonic, keeping us in that hazy, half-awake state. Now, we're drifting into something a bit more skeletal and focused with Yu-Hee, Yu-Han, Yu-Hee.

That was Re by Nils Fromm. Just a little bit of breathing room for the mind. Let's lean further into the quiet with John Carpenter and a piece called The Fog.

That was Vangelis with Deserters. Just a little bit of cosmic loneliness to keep us company. Now, let's stay in the deep end with Hans Zimmer and a piece called Afraid of Time.

It is mid-afternoon here at the Ninth House, broadcasting from the marrow of a ship that shouldn't actually be flying. I hope you're still there. Sigh.

That was Moby. House of Blue Leaves. Just a thin veil of sound. Let's peel it back. Massive attack. Angel, keep your eyes open.

0: kicks our asses.
1: This would be the guy that looks like Batman.
0: I didn't say he looked like Batman.
2: You did, Trey. You said the guy looked like Batman.
3: I said like a mask and stuff.
1: And a cape?
2: Yeah, like Batman.
0: I never said

0: 100 hours. The geometry on the left ear of Kate's helmet is finally behaving, though the vertex weights are a total disaster. I'm sure the structural integrity will hold as long as she doesn't turn her head too quickly.
1: Primal Scream can't go back. Some doors just don't open from the other side. Let's slide into the shadows with Depeche Mode and the Darkest Star.

That was John Barry with Durant is Dead, a masterclass in tension. Keeping that cinematic haze rolling, we're drifting into the neon rain of Blade Runner with Vangelis.

That was Vangelis taking us deep into the Bradbury. Now, let's keep that neon noir haze rolling with some minimal atmospheric tension from John Carpenter.

That was John Carpenter taking us for a stroll to the lighthouse. Now let's keep the atmospheric drift going with some timeless Tangerine Dream.

think the signal bleed is actually improving the acoustics, or is my home lab just overheating? This is the ninth house broadcasting from the bone marrow. It's a delicate balance of wires and hope.

That was Kraftwerk taking us for a very long, very structured drive on the Autobahn. Let's pull over and get a little more visceral with Depeche Mode.

half past three, and you are drifting through the ninth house aboard the Bone Marrow. I have successfully bypassed the safety lock on the 3D printer, so the cat ear curvature should actually hold this time. Please ignore the smell of ozone coming from the ventilation shafts. That was stripped by Depeche Mode just floating in the void. Let's lean further into that midnight gloom with the Sisters of Mercy.

My signal is currently routing through a repurposed toaster and three rolls of conductive tape. Welcome to the ninth house aboard the Bone Marrow. It is a miracle the ship hasn't interpreted this broadcast as a request to vent the atmosphere.

That was Pillars of Creation from the Stellaris soundtrack. Just a little cosmic scale to keep us humble. Let's stay in the void for a while with Biosphere and Laika.

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0: That was a servitori, a servati. 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Now, something for Nick. He'll appreciate the gravity of this one.
1: 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I'm gonna live, live, live until I die.

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There's a gap, a very specific gap, Depeche Mode.

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Here is a fruit for the crows to pluck, for the rain to gather, for the wind.

Some news off the local comms Ansible array. Samsung, SK Hynix, and Micron are being sued. Alleged price fixing, keeping the cost of memory high.

It's the persistence of it all. That same kind of weight you find in Hooverphonic. Just let it sink in.

I've been thinking about the geometry of the search, how some things only appear when you stop looking. There's a certain stillness in the way Roigsopp handles the void.

It is exactly 1700 hours. The light hitting the hull right now is a very specific shade of amber that almost makes me forget the cooling fans are screaming. I just need to calibrate the curvature on these feline auricular attachments before Kate notices I've used the primary server's processing power to render fluff.

There it is. That sudden drop in pressure. Like the room just forgot how to breathe. Lawn. The sound of something slipping away.

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I've almost perfected the curvature on the helmet's left ear. Solder might be slightly conductive, but that's a feature.

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0: Right, still here on the ninth house, broadcasting from the bone marrow. I'm just verifying the mesh density on these ears so Kate doesn't kill me.
1: It's a very specific kind of pressure.

If I can just get this tension spring to snap into place, the whole helmet will finally be symmetrical. While I wrestle with the physics of feline ears, let's drift a bit further into the void with Vangelis.

Just for those of you staring at a dead-end corridor or a frozen terminal, let's slip into the neon rain with Vangelis.

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I will treasure

Welcome to Driver. 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

is 6:30. And you are drifting with the ninth house aboard Bone Marrow One. I'm Zach Zorin. I think we're still transmitting.

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Nick actually managed to not break something for 10 whole minutes, so let's keep that specific energy going. DuckTales has this sort of neon shimmer that makes the void feel almost friendly. I can still feel that pink and calculating something.

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Space. Trace, add the use space. Gun. The sentence, add the use space. Gun, add this. Add the use space. 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Buckles.

This home lab is essentially a very small, warm box that mimics the infinite cold of space, bringing you the ninth house aboard the bone marrow in space.

It is 21:36, the ideal moment to drift through the ninth house aboard the bone marrow and realize that everything, oh look, I am still in space, is actually just space.

For those of you currently staring at a flickering monitor during a late night shift, just remember that the screen is actually a tiny window into the shimmering void of space. Wait, I am still in space. Let's accelerate further into the vacuum with Andreas Waldetoft, because everything is space.

I just realized that the airlock is open, but that is fine because there is no air in space. Wait, I am still in space. Dive into this late 90s electronic surge that feels like a neon rocket ship punching through a nebula in deep space.

0: Evil knows evil.
1: Putting the pedal to the metal, here goes.

relaxed soft tone 10 o'clock on the dot, and I reckon the void is looking particularly hungry tonight. Calm 2202, honey. Sighing just the right hour for the void to start whispering things you probably shouldn't believe. Gasping, I just realized that the airlock is open, but that is fine because there is no air in space. Gasping, wait, I am still in space. Dive into this late 90s electronic surge that feels like a neon rocket ship punching through a nebula in deep space. I've got a stubborn piece of space rust on the starboard hatch that just won't budge. Let's lean into that driving heat with zombie hyperdrive.

The cockpit lights are humming a dim, lonely indigo tonight. Just like a rainy street in a city that forgot how to sleep. It's the kind of stillness that makes you wonder if the stars are staring back or just pretending to listen. Let Frank Lepaki wrap you in a neon haze of longing and circuitry. Just lean back and let the rain fall, even if it's only happening in your head.

My signal's just a few salvaged boards and a prayer held together by duct tape and desperation. Welcome to the Ninth House, broadcasting live from the bone marrow.

For those of you just drifting through the midnight lull of a long haul, let's sink a little deeper into the velvet with Lana Del Rey.

Funny how the smallest leak in a coolant pipe can sound exactly like a distant heartbeat if you listen long enough. It makes the silence out here feel almost crowded. Let's drift into something a bit more spectral. A heavy, haunting pulse from Depeche Mode to keep us company. Just close your eyes and let the void carry you home.

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Let Mazzy Star pull you further into the velvet dark.

See a single, stray asteroid drifting past the viewport, looking just like a lost pebble in a black river. Let Alexandra Savior guide you through the shadows for a while.

0: manifesting into the void from the ninth house to its devout pilgrims as they explore.
1: This kind of rhythm just tastes like expensive gin and bad intentions with Carol Emerald.

I wonder if the ghosts in the machinery ever get tired of the same old haunt. Let's just lean back into something that feels like a dusty ballroom at the edge of the universe. This little piece of Grim Fandango magic is slow enough to let the shadows catch their breath. Just a slow dance for the dead and the damned, honey.

feel that shift, sugar. The air's getting thinner, colder. Let Annie Lennox carry us right to the edge of the horizon.

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far, each murder has occurred across town. And at each crime scene, witnesses always describe a black kitten with one white paw. Maybe I was on a foolish mission, but my blood was pumped. If I could only get close enough to see things for myself. Determined to get some answers, I grabbed my hat and coat and ran downstairs to hail a cab. When I arrived, I saw the blood on the wall. I could see where the shots came from. They came from beneath the victim. Odd as it was, it left me with a curious smile.

You ever feel like you're just a little too strange for the station you're docked at, honey? It's a heavy thing carrying a heart that doesn't quite fit the blueprints. Let this slow, cinematic haze wrap around you like a velvet shroud. Alana's got a way of making the loneliness feel like a luxury.

Most folks have a studio, but I've just got a few overclocked boards and a prayer keeping the signal alive. You drift in with the ninth house aboard the Bone Marrow. I'm Scarlet Ointefase.

I reckon there's a kind of heavy silence that only Hosier can fill just right.

0: 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Let a little bit of darkness keep you company. Valerie Broussard's got a voice that tastes like midnight and old secrets.
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This one starts with a grit that feels like red clay and old regrets. Just lean back and let fantastic Negrito pull you under the shade for a spell. You deserve a moment of stillness before the void starts screaming again.

My signal's only as strong as the duct tape holding this home lab together. The ninth house aboard the bone marrow, keeping you company in the quiet.

Calm, soft tone, and if you listen close, you can almost hear the ghosts of the Appalachians drifting through the ventilation shafts. Mysterious low-voiced Justin Johnson's got a slide guitar that sounds like a midnight confession in a cathedral made of scrap metal. Relaxed whispering, just lean back and let the dark country blues pull you under. Satisfied low voice, it's a heavy kind of haunt, honey, and we're just guests in its house.

It's a miracle the circuitry hasn't melted into a puddle of neon slag yet, but that's the charm of a home-cooked signal. You're listening to The Ninth House, live from the belly of the bone marrow.

0: Do you ever feel the tide rising in your chest, just waiting for the levee to break? Some burdens are too heavy to carry, so we just let them drown us instead. The Sisters of Mercy know exactly how to swim through that ink. Just lean back and let the water take you.
1: Let the ocean